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0: was too into planning everything out and was like, okay, but when are we going to do this? It was like, when are we like officially going to get together?
1: Hold on. Well, all right. I'm just trying to wrap my head around. So you're mad at him because he would like plan out dates?
0: No. Like he literally, like we.
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sixth biggest song at a countdown. Gracie Abrams, J.J. Abrams' actual offspring, the legendary movie TV producer. Okay, Hit the Wall is on KJ 103.

0: What up? What's going on? What can I help you with?
1: 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My daughter just called you.
0: 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Thanks for calling. 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
0: 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Are you drunk right now? 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

The fourth biggest song in the countdown is catchy, addictive, more addictive than any addictive thing in the world. Okay, I'll say it. I'll die on that hill. One Republic, Need Your Love is on KJ 103 at number 4.

the biggest song in the countdown, Zara Larsson, who, I mean, she was big like a few years ago and then kind of fell off the face of the planet and just coming back at it, dude. So good right now. Obviously, she's the top spot on KJ 103 with Midnight Sun.

0: So this woman just called me. She said she's been in a relationship for a couple of months, and anytime she has to like go to the bathroom, that's going to take more than 2 minutes. You know what I'm saying? She'll drive to the gas station and say she needs to pick up like a Diet Coke or something and then do it there. And I'm like, dude, there's got to be a better way.
1: You know, though, my brother-in-law used to do that.
0: For how long?
1: For like a year and a half.
0: Shut up.
1: Year and a half.
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0: say.
1: Okay, you're excited about it. You just got an Apple Watch. How much was that thing, by the way?
2: $425.
1: What the hell? For $425? Dude, that thing better turn into a jetpack and take me anywhere I want to go.

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1: But he kept showing up at my house.
0: Yeah, that's weird, yep.
1: One time I was gone and he egged my house. 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
0: With the yolk?
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0: And why did you end up leaving your man?
1: I broke up with my boyfriend because he played too many video games.
0: Oh, 100%. I would do the same thing.
1: Would you break up with your boyfriend?
0: But I don't have a boyfriend. I'm not saying I have a boyfriend. I don't have a boyfriend. I have a wife. I don't have a boyfriend. But if I did, yes.

0: I'm bragging about myself. I actually, in 2018, got to spend 2 months in China after working for 6 years learning the language.
1: 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Okay, can you say Colts has the best show in, like, Mandarin?
0: Well, I mean, KB.
1: Listen, I'm going to take your word for it. Thank you.
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1: 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I'm Mexican and Indian, so, you know, my hair's a little bit browner.
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0: ask you this though. Who is the most unreliable person you know?
1: Literally me.
0: Oh, you're the unreliable person in your life?
1: Yes.
0: Yeah, I can see that. I mean, you're literally at work, not doing work and calling me instead, so.
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0: I'm trying to wrap my head around this because you're telling me that you're a security guard for a Taco Bell? I don't even know that was a thing.
1: Yeah, I actually go to for criminal justice and I got a job at Taco Bell doing that. And yeah.
0: Let me just set up a scenario. Do you know how to take somebody out using only a burrito?
1: Yes. If the situation occurred, I'm trained, you know, depends what kind of burrito it is, what kind of sauce is on it.

0: Okay, you're gonna help me out really quick. We're gonna make an incredible song right now on the radio. It's gonna be better than any Justin Bieber song ever.
1: Okay.
0: Okay, I'm gonna play a bunch of beats. We're gonna let the beat build, and then when I pull down the beat, you say something random, and then boom, the beat will drop.
1: Okay. Random words. I think I got it.
0: Get ready for it.
1: Okay.
0: Here we go.
1: I'm in a Wendy's drive-thru ordering just a Diet Coke.
0: Hey! Say something about your ex now.
1: Oh, I don't got no exes. Hey, yo.
0: I think we created a pretty dope song.
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Terrestrial. You know what's crazy? It's KJ103, Oklahoma's number one music station. It's the fact that, she usually doesn't talk about like which ex she's singing about, but Olivia Rodrigo says she made this song all about Judge Judy.

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1: 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Army, I know you want to be there because the BTS is headlining. Let's kick it off with Swim.

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1: Okay, I'm still fighting that Zara Larsson's Midnight Sun is going to be Song of the Summer. I'm Angelina, the new hit list. Let me know what you think, but I definitely was juiced when I heard it on Love Island. Yes, the first episode of Season 8 dropped yesterday. They also dropped Demi's Kiss. Yeah, that was fire. I'm excited to hear, like, what songs are featured this whole season.
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0: There's a little rumor that R-rated comedies are dead, which is why Scary Movie is back. But we do want to apologize to the few people who may get their feelings hurt. White people, black people, off-white people, Mexicans, Diddy's cleaning lady.
6: How long is this gonna take?
0: There's just a few more. First Amendment, Second Amendment, stoners, people named Chet, mamas, yo mama, my mama, all mamas in general. And last but not least, white people.
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1: 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I'm doing the hard work for you. It's Angelina, the new hit list. Definitely get familiar with this girl. Bella Kay. This one's I Love It, I Love It, I Love It.

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Oklahoma's number one hit music station, KJ103. Shout out to Ariana Grande. She just shared the live version of Hate That I Made You Love Me. Yeah, from her tour rehearsals. So good. I can't wait to see her live. I got that reposted at New Hit List. I met Angelina on air. Teddy Swims, Mr. Know-It-All.

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0: 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What up, I'm Angelina, playing you only the new music you need to know. 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

She'll be alright. 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The cold never lasts, my darling.

KJ 103, Oklahoma's number one hit music station. It's Angelina. Appreciate you hanging out with me, discovering new music. I just posted Ariana Grande, though. She posted the live version during her tour rehearsals to this song. So fire. Add Angelina on air. It's Hate That I Made You Love Me.

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And remember, TJ, Amanda, and J-Rod returns later this morning starting at 5:30. 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
22: 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Hey, quick question for the parents listening right now. 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
1: 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You gotta win that trip and $1,000 to spend while you're there. 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

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It's Kayla. You know, you can always keep up with what's trending. 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

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It's Kayla. Make sure you're following us on Insta at 1027KJ103. Prizes. Keep up with TJ, Amanda, and J-Rod in the morning, and so much more. That's at

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0: 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TJ, Amanda, J-Rod in the morning, and Olivia Rodrigo, and her new album comes out next Friday.
1: Okay.
0: Hello.
1: You're as good as that song on me.
2: Yeah, so I'm very excited about that. Hi, Amanda. Hey, TJ. J-Rod.
3: What up, man?
2: What's up in your 24 hours?
1: I went to go see this new movie, The Breadwinner, with my niece.
0: Is that the Nate Bargatze?
1: The Nate Bargatze movie. Bargatze, and yeah. In classic 11-year-old fashion, I said, we're going to go see The Breadwinner. And she goes, I don't want to see that movie. And I said, do you know what it's about? And she said, no. I said, well, guess what? You're going to like it. And surprise, surprise, she loved it. She thought it was hilarious. It's such a cute movie. Loved it. Highly recommend. So funny.
0: J-Rod, what's up in your world?
2: I took my daughter with her bestie from Vegas to the pool yesterday, and I thought, oh, you know, it's overcast. We'll be there for an hour. 3.5 hours later,
1: whoa.
2: The guy that didn't get in the pool got sunburned and wore sunscreen.
1: Oh, no.
2: Yeah.
1: Oh, yeah, your nose is a little pink.
2: But yeah, it's a UV rays and stuff like that, but
1: yeah,
2: it was a good time. And then so we got home because Amy had a road trip, Everly had a road trip, both tired, watched a basketball game.
1: Yeah,
2: Spurs lost.
1: Uh-huh.
2: Best 24 hours ever.
1: Great. Solid. I had a cool day.
0: Okay. Go ahead and exhale your weed there.
2: No. I was choking on iced coffee.
0: I know you weren't really, but just for if you're listening, J-Rod isn't really smoking weed.
1: Okay. Really not.
0: But you did that deal that anytime I see on TV someone smoking weed, they go, it was the best 24 hours ever. So that's what they do. That's
3: can't
0: why
3: even come to work these days.
0: But he isn't really, if it's iced coffee, it's not really weed. For ice those coffee. Of you concerned that I was being serious.
3: It is infused.
0: When I said,
3: it's the joke.
0: Quit smoking your weed. Okay, coming up later on the show today, we'll drop the second date update. That's coming up at 6:20. We'll do that. We also have those Charlie Puth tickets to give away. And then you want to go to the iHeartRadio Music Festival in Las Vegas.
1: Yeah, I would love that. Thank you.
0: We got 3 chances to win a trip and $1,000 to spend while you're there.
1: So fun.
0: To see BTS and Benson Boone and Cardi B and Snoop Dogg and Zara Larsson and so many other people. So
1: Snoop Dogg does smoke weed.
0: Snoop Dogg will be smoking weed on stage.
1: Just so we're clear.
0: I don't know how he gets away with it, but he gets away with it.
2: Because it's Snoop.
1: You do whatever you want.
0: Well, I mean, it'll be in Vegas. I think you can in Vegas.
1: Yeah.
3: Not so close to a casino.
0: Okay. Anyway, so that keyword will be at 9 o'clock on our show. 9, 1, and 6 o'clock are the times we do those keywords every day. And then Nola McIntyre will be in to answer your legal questions, too. That's at 9 o'clock. KJ 103, TJ, Amanda.
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0: Yeah.
2: That's what you're going to hear afterwards.
1: Thank you. Thank you.
0: Okay, Zara Larsson is one of the many people that will be performing. 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

0: Oh, sorry. I just broke the radio station. All that mess you just
1: Beyonce.
0: Heard, I made happen because I hit the wrong button.
1: Somewhere. Beyonce's mad.
0: Yeah.
1: She doesn't care.
0: I mean, I'm not concerned about Beyonce. I'm concerned about you listening to Beyonce.
1: Sure.
0: Beyonce's fine.
1: She's going to be fine.
0: Beyonce, go buy yourself an expensive cup of coffee with your $500 million. No apologies to you. Does she get one penny less because I ruined the song that I played on the radio?
2: Probably directly impacts
1: her. 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
1: All right, earlier in the week I talked about the free summer lunches for kids in Oklahoma City. So I also want to talk about this is happening in Norman as well. I was wondering because I know a lot of kiddos in Norman. So it is in fact happening. Norman Public Schools is launching its free summer meals program, offering free breakfast and lunch to children. Meals are available now through July 31st. Breakfast from 7 to 9, lunch from 11 to 1, Monday through Friday. The meal sites are basically like all the elementary schools. It's Jefferson Madison, Norman High, Norman North, Reagan, Truman, Wilson. So you can go get your free meals for your kids in Norman this summer.
0: Cool.
1: American Airlines is suspending routes because of high fuel costs, which, I mean...

0: is called the Frosted Strawberry Cookie featuring Pop-Tarts. It's a cookie that's a Pop-Tart that's a cookie. I can't even, it's like a cookieception. Anyway, they're doing this thing called Breakfast Week all this week at Grumble Cookies. It's only this week. It's through July 6th. They do it once a year. There's also lots of other yummy cookies called like blueberry pancake, French toast cookie, pink donut cookie.
1: Are they open for breakfast?
0: I think they open at like 9 or 10. Like, I think so, yeah.
1: Let's go get some cookies.
0: Grumble Cookies. Those are three things you need to know today on KJ103.
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0: TJ 103, Oklahoma's number one hit music station. TJ, Amanda, J-Rod in the morning. You got some positive vibes you want to share with us?
1: Let's do it.
0: Call us and tell us what's good in your world or what made you smile or, I don't know, brag about something. We don't care. If you think it's good, 405-460-1027. We'll share next.

0: KJ103, Oklahoma's number one hit music station. TJ, Amanda, J-Rod in the morning. Should we spread some positive vibes?
1: We got.
0: I'll go ahead and go first because I am just getting stuff done this week.
1: Oh, really?
0: Like the list of stuff that's just been like, I've been like, oh, I've really needed my oil change. I'm just, whatever. And it got done. Got that done.
1: Did you paint your fence?
0: I got the outside of the fence painted before like the rain comes in this weekend. If it's not breezy, I'm going to get the inside done today. But the fact that the part that everyone can see is painted is good. Yeah, I'm just getting things done, man.
1: What are you going to do today?
0: Boom, boom, boom. Well, it might be the inside of the fence.
1: Okay.
0: Yeah, it might.
1: Barring any rain.
0: That might be the thing. The real rain is coming like Saturday, Sunday. That's when it's definitely going to rain.
1: Okay.
0: So anything you need to get done the next couple of days outside. Okay, Amanda, positive vibes.
1: Lately, my boyfriend has been calling me and saying, hi, I have you on speaker because my kid wants to talk to you. So my boyfriend's son is 12. He doesn't have a cell phone. But whenever he wants to talk to me, he just makes his dad call me. So I think it's really cute that now I'm getting phone calls from my boyfriend's son. And he just has to stand there and like hold the phone out to his kid.
0: Hi, Amanda.
1: Hey. Because he has like things he wants to talk to me about.
0: What you doing?
2: You better be careful about the way you answer your phone from here on out, then.
1: I know.
2: I'm just saying.
1: He always calls me and goes, hi, you're live on the air with me and my kid. And I'm like, okay, good to know, good to know.
0: J-Rod, positive vibes.
2: I was sad last night. I was like, oh, the Thunder aren't in the final. You know, so I put my gear on and I wore my shirt and my wife asked me, she goes, you're going to watch a game? I was like, I don't know. I'm just wearing it because she goes, who are you rooting for? I was like, the Knicks. And then they won. So I was like, I was in my catty little spot last night and she looked at me like, I was so dumb.
1: It's like when your boyfriend breaks up with you and you like still wear his t-shirt.
2: Yes,
1: like,
2: that's exactly what it was. Yeah. But you know what? I needed them to lose last night and I feel better. So that's mine.
0: Julia in OKC, you got positive vibes for us?
3: I lost 20 pounds and I'm down to one chin.
0: Hey,
1: nice.
0: That's good. I know. There's always that one place that you gain the extra weight and then hallelujah, it's gone.
2: She gone.
3: Okay, praise the Lord.
0: Yeah, that's right. That's right.
3: One chin, that's all I wanted, just one.
0: That's good. Good for you. Any, I mean, do you want to share your secret of how you're losing the chins?
3: I actually just, you know, diet and exercise, all the stuff you know you should do, but you just haven't been doing it. Really no secret.
0: All right.
1: Yeah, that's
0: look
1: it.
0: Look out. Julia's looking good.
1: Oh, yeah.
3: Hey.
1: Nice.
0: Thanks, Julia. Positive vibes quote today from John F. Kennedy. Change is the law of life. And those who look only to the past or the present are certain to miss the future.
1: Smart man, then, JFK.
0: That's right.
2: Yep.
0: That's your positive vibes on KJ103, TJ, Amanda, and J-Rod in the morning. So Mason from OKC did kind of make we would make good babies joke on his date with Ava.
1: Cute.
0: Cute, unless she's thinking, wait, this guy already wants to have babies. We'll let him tell his story, and then we'll get her on the phone and see if that's the reason she doesn't want to go out again or what's going on here. So second date updates coming up at 6:20 on KJ.
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4: Hey, how you guys doing?
2: You met Ava at this party and you both were hot. And now you're on the Second Date Update. What happened in between that? Like, what's the story?
5: Yeah, what'd you do?
4: I love that. Well, thank you. Yes. Yeah. I met Ava at a friend's birthday party a few weeks ago. Yes. And listen, she's gorgeous, man. I mean, I'm not going to lie. I'm a decent-looking guy myself. So
2: okay.
4: I went out a few days later. And at one point, I made this joke that we'd make attractive babies because we got some decent DNA. You know, the two of us, cute babies.
2: Okay.
4: So, adorable. Listen, I mean, I was kidding. I mean, mostly. I mean, I looked at her and I was like, gee, this should be gorgeous. So, but after the date, she kind of just ghosted me, disappeared. And
2: that's when you lost her. Yep. Talking about making babies.
5: Yes. Oh, babies go is in the conversation.
4: I thought women like talking about making babies. I don't know. Maybe I'm just wrong about it. But
3: I like it, but I'm not ever.
4: Anyway.
5: Hello.
2: Okay.
5: Hello.
2: Okay, so you need us to we need to, like, talk her off the ledge and go, hey. The baby comment was just that you're beautiful.
5: Sure.
2: Yeah. Our kids would be. But I know. We won't even do that.
5: Yeah, we can't do that.
2: Well, let's just try to get you go out again, and we won't talk about babies at all, okay?
4: No babies. Sounds good.
2: All right, we'll talk to her right after this song. Second Date Update, KJ103, TJ, Amanda, J-Rod in the morning.

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2: Ava, welcome to the second date update.
3: Hey, Ava.
4: Hey.
2: We understand that on your date with Mason, he said something like, hey, we're two really good-looking people.
5: Like, real good-looking.
2: And we would make beautiful babies.
4: Yeah, the baby comment was definitely weird. But honestly, like, I checked out when you told me he spends 2 to 3 hours in the gym every single day. Like, that was just a massive turnoff for me. Just can't.
2: Why?
5: That's a lot.
4: I want nothing to do with someone who's that obsessed with their appearance.
2: Come on in here, Mason.
3: Yeah.
2: Mason,
3: I need more information from Mason here.
5: Yeah.
2: Are you obsessed with going to the gym?
6: Yeah, well, what else am I supposed to do in my free time?
4: I don't know. Like, read a book, learn something, do anything else. I don't know.
6: I literally read books on the treadmill for like an hour every day.
3: Oh, that's
4: fine. Okay, you do cardio and you read, whatever. And then what? You spend 2 more hours at the gym.
6: And I do weights and I talk to my friends and I hit the sauna, massage, whatever I do. It's a social thing too, you know.
2: Ava,
3: okay.
2: This is just kind of what he does. It's like his hangout. It doesn't necessarily have to be about.
3: You go to the gym.
4: I don't know. It just feels like 2 to 3 hours every day seems just kind of extreme.
6: Well, I'm not going to look like this just sitting on the couch. You know what I mean?
5: You'd look more like me.
4: For me, that was kind of the problem. Like, everything was about how you look. And I just was like, oh, this is going to be bad moving forward. I don't know.
6: Well, I mean, you seem to not have any problem benefiting from the way I look, though, right?
4: Yeah, no, you're attractive for sure. Okay, but I'm attractive too, right? I don't spend 3 hours a day staring at myself in the mirror.
2: Okay, is there a chance you could go out again and maybe realize, you know, that besides going to the gym for 2 to 3 hours, you didn't get a vibe that he was, you know, so into his looks, you know?
4: No, I've met guys like this before. Their whole personality is like protein powder and leg day.
3: I know that guy too. I've dated personal trainers. I know what you're talking about. It's hard to get around.
2: But could you understand a guy going to the gym and not being?
3: Yeah, I think there's variations of that. So maybe that's Mason, but I don't know.
2: Mason?
5: Yeah.
6: I just still don't understand what I do on my free time is so much of a deal breaker for you.
4: It tells me what your priorities are. Like, are we going to have a small piece of salmon on top of a salad every day? I don't know.
6: No, delicious. I need way more calories than that. That's not going to do it for these legs. You know what I'm saying?
5: Gotta feed the muscles. Gotta feed the muscles.
2: Mason, I mean, Ava, thanks for coming on the second date update,
3: thanks, girl.
4: Thank you, guys. I'm sorry.
2: Bye. Yeah. She wasn't changing her mind, Mason.
3: We really tried.
2: Yeah. Okay, your thoughts, now that you're hearing her perspective on it, of why she might think this way.
6: I mean, I don't know what I'm supposed to say, man. I mean, since you already know everything, it's like, I just don't get it. I mean, nobody complains when a guy's goals are like, he goes out and golfs, excuse me.
3: Sure.
6: When he goes out and golfs for like 3 hours a day, or plays video games, or like watches football, basketball, whatever it is, there's like a game on. It's like 3 hours usually. And sometimes they go down to the man cave, or, like I said, go to the golf course where you're gone for 4 hours. Then you maybe go to get a beer somewhere. I mean, I go to the gym. It makes me feel better. It makes me look better. I don't know. Apparently, that's the problem.
2: Yeah. No, I get it. Like Amanda says.
3: I think she just pigeonholed you into this like type of dude she's been with before, whereas you might be not exactly that dude.
2: But okay, Mason, sorry we didn't get you another date. Thanks for coming on the second date.
5: But you'll find another gym rat just like you.
3: Yeah.
2: Thanks, buddy.
3: Thanks. Bye, Mason.
6: Cool. Thanks, guys.
5: Hey, man.
6: Bye-bye.
2: Amanda.
3: Yeah.
2: Having him tell his side of the story.
3: Yeah.
2: I could see that you believed him.
3: I did.
2: But had I just said, I know this guy, he goes to the gym for 2 to 3 hours every day, would you have put him in the protein powder and leg day category?
3: I would have.
2: So
3: it made more sense.
2: Maybe you can't, you know, I guess I want to know what other people are thinking about this.
3: Yeah. Is it workable?
2: 405-460-1027. Let's talk about this. Is someone that goes to the gym 2 to 3 hours a day?
3: A lot of hours, I will admit.
2: A little obsessed?
3: Yeah.
2: Or not. Okay, let's talk about the second date update. KJ103, TJ, Amanda, J-Rod. Excuse me. J-Rod in the morning.
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1: I see Twilight people when this Dracula song.
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0: KJ103, Oklahoma's number one hit music station. TJ, Amanda, and J-Rod in the morning. Speaking of Dracula, not really, but it's about teeth.
1: Okay.
0: My dog Happy has to go in and get some teeth removed today.
2: Oh, no.
0: Why? Because he's a dog. Dogs are supposed to have their teeth clean, and sometimes their teeth are...
3: We have that done, but never removed.
0: But sometimes their teeth are too dirty, and if they,
3: they're not jiving.
0: They can get infected, and they smell, and... smell and all that stuff.
3: No.
0: So he has to go in and get a couple of teeth done, which I've had a dog had to do that before, and I feel so sad when the drugged up dog comes home.
2: Under. I know, yeah, that's why I haven't done anything like that with me.
0: They're not themselves,
3: Is he going to get the cone of shame or no?
0: No, it's in his mouth.
2: Yeah,
0: so.
2: He'll be okay.
3: Well, sometimes you're like, okay, here we go, and then watch him just walk into a wall. Poor drugged up puppy.
0: It's nothing worse than seeing like your baby, not themselves. Now, I will say, maybe other people don't feel this way, and this is one of my things, and I want to know how you feel about this.
2: Okay.
0: I don't know if it's secondary empathy or what. Hate the videos where people film someone that's drugged up for coming from the dentist.
2: I don't like it.
0: I don't know if I feel bad that they're being making fun of, because I don't have a problem making fun of someone. I feel bad that they're feeling, they're going, I don't want to watch someone going through that.
3: I laugh my face off at it.
2: They don't have control over what they're saying at that time, so I feel like it's a little bit rude to show
3: or maybe they're most honest.
0: Well, J-Rod, you said you laugh your face off at it. You think it's funny?
3: I do, because I've never come out of anesthesia and said weird things, but when people say it, it's probably their true self, when you're drunk.
2: No, I feel like it's so vulnerable.
3: I
2: don't want to see people when they're that vulnerable.
3: Why?
2: Fun story. I had a hamster who had surgery once, and when the hamster came out of anesthesia, whoa, was that a good time.
0: Wait, what do you mean? Tell me more. Tell me about it.
2: My hamster had to have some cysts removed.
0: You must have really loved this hamster.
2: Yes, we really loved the hamster. We had her for a long time.
0: Whether it was just born or had cysts removed, and it only had 2 years of life to live anyway.
2: She was old in hamster years, so we found a doctor who would remove these cysts, but they had to put her under. And then when they gave her back to us, she was all doped up on drugs. And also, they informed us that she was not a she. She was actually a he. We didn't know that. So we learned a lot that day.
3: Your hamster was confused.
2: But yeah, her little eyes were all squinty. And she was so cute. It was awful.
0: Okay. I want to know. This is a whole new thing. I want to know.
2: Yes.
0: The pets
2: that you've
0: spent significant like the

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1: Right now on KJ103.
2: All right. It's almost the weekend. Let's talk about what we're doing. So Friday night, there's a thing in Moore called Summer Beats and Eats. It's a free concert in the park with live music, food trucks, and lawn games. That's going to be at Moore Central Park Amphitheater and Pavilion over on Broadway. Lots of delicious food trucks, and Anthem Brewery is going to be out there as well. 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
3: Ooh, fun.
2: Yeah, that's super fun. Beer specials and barbecue from 10 to 6, all day live music from 2 to 5. Also, you can do the whole Riversport thing because it'll be open on Saturdays. So that'll be fun.
3: I like when there's live music out at Riversport and then you're like doing like the rafting or tubing.
4: It's
3: or
4: like everything wrapped in a one.
2: Yeah, I know. It's really fun out there. And then also the OKC Comets are playing at home Friday, Saturday, and Sunday. Friday night, there's fireworks. Sunday's an afternoon game, so super fun things to do this weekend. Okay, so New York could be the first state in the nation to issue a temporary statewide ban on large-scale data centers. So there's all this talk about all these data centers that are being built everywhere.
3: Sure.
2: The legislature over in New York is expected to vote on the bill this week, and it would put in place a one-year large data center moratorium, meaning no more data centers would be allowed to be built in New York State. So the thing that makes this interesting to me is it would sort of set the standard for other states in the country to possibly do the same thing if they so choose. So I will keep an eye out on that and see what happens.
3: There's going to be some state that's going to be like, hey, build all your data centers here.
2: I know.
3: Build them all here.
2: We got a lot of space.
3: And we're that's going to be like what drives our economy.
2: Right.
3: But,
2: I know.
3: But I get that I don't want one like in my neighborhood.
4: Sure. Welcome to Montana.
2: Right. You know what I'm saying? Right? There's going to be a Dakota somewhere.
4: North Dakota.
3: I know. I was thinking it's got to be not be like Montana. It'd be like, well, no, you can't mess up the beautiful country.
2: That is true.
3: So it's got to be just like desert somewhere.
2: Yeah. There's parts of Idaho we don't know what's going on out there. Anyway.
3: Also okay, beautiful country.
2: Also, I know. It's all beautiful. I know. That's America. Okay. Things that are not beautiful. Screw worms. Okay. Let's talk about it.
3: So remind me again. I saw this story on the news last night. My wife and I were just like, they're coming. Or they're here. The infestation's happening.
2: It's not happening. Okay.
3: They're probably in your ear right now.
2: No.
4: Don't say things like that.
2: A flesh-eating New World screwworm was found in Mexico, just 25 miles from the U.S. border last week, okay? So it was found in Mexico. It's okay. However, it's very close to the U.S. border, okay?
3: I mean, they can probably make it 25 miles.
2: Yes. The case involved a 5-year-old goat in Mexico, and it's this part of Mexico that shares a border with southwestern Texas. The USDA secretary says it's a very, very serious threat to our livestock. At least 26,000 cases have been tracked across Mexico, with more than 2,700 still active. The USDA later reported a possible Texas case in La Praia, a small community about 50 miles from the border, with samples sent to a federal lab for confirmation. So it hasn't been confirmed that it's in Texas. We don't know.
3: I mean, I'm seeing the story that it has been detected. New World screwworm been detected in Texas.
4: Is it kind of like a bot fly or what is it?
3: It looks like a house fly, but the larva are what, like, if this fly if it gets to an open wound or something on
4: digs
3: you.
4: Digs in you or something?
3: The larva, the larva will. It says a 3-week-old calf was affected in Texas.
4: Wow.
2: Okay, well, so why am I getting the wrong
3: news? This story came out last night.
2: Okay, well, this story came out this morning. Okay. You're saying possible Texas case.
3: I mean, I'm not calling you out.
2: You kind of are.
3: If you want to give the wrong news, you should be going, yeah, thank you, TJ, for the update. So,
2: okay. It's in Texas then.
3: I know you want to spread propaganda that you're not going to have to worry about this.
2: I don't want to worry about the screwworm.
4: But it's real.
3: But I'm telling you, the screwworm is coming.
2: Oh, my God.
4: Okay. Yeah. Okay. There you go.
2: Those are three things you need to know to stay on KJ103.
3: Yeah. And something you wish you didn't know.
2: Right? I know. Screwworms.
3: Ah, screwworm.
2: Ah, screwworm.
3: Zara Larson's going to be at our iHeartRadio.

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1: It's National Hug Your Cat Day.
2: Sure is.
1: And it's weird. We currently, between the three of us, don't have any cats.
2: We don't, which is so weird. My mom has a cat.
1: We got to tell the story about your mom and these cats.
2: Crazy.
1: Okay, but if you have a cat,
2: send us your photo.
1: Yeah, go to our Facebook page and show us a picture of you hugging your cat, okay? Because we love cats too. 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

0: KJ103, Oklahoma's number one hit music station, TJ, Amanda, and J-Rod in the morning. So we were talking earlier about, pets and my dog having to have a couple teeth removed. So he has to go through the, you know, anesthesia and he's all wiped out. And Amanda goes, oh, I had a hamster. We took him for surgery. And we were like, wait, what? Excuse me, what?
1: Aren't they free?
0: You spent money?
2: I did, like $600.
0: How old were you when this happened?
2: This was like 8 years ago.
0: Oh, this was you as an adult?
2: Yeah.
0: Wow.
2: This was not that long ago.
0: Amanda, I thought maybe it was a little girl.
2: No, this was like me and my ex-husband. Our first pet was a hamster because he was allergic to cats and dogs, which I did not know when I married him. That's a story for another time. So we had a hamster.
0: So much going on here.
2: I know. Okay. So yeah, this was not that long ago.
0: Okay. Well, Jacob, I don't know if that changes you thinking about Amanda being a little girl, but what were you going to say?
3: I mean, there's two different ways I would approach it. One, I mean, people should learn about death because death happens. It's a part of life.
2: Oh, no,
3: and I think the hamster dying is just learn the grieving process of like, hey, things die and, you know, hamster dying is like the smallest thing. So
0: sure.
3: You can use that as a teaching moment. Or depending on how small the kid is, you could just buy a hamster that looks like the other hamster, and they probably won't be able to tell the difference.
0: Yeah, see,
2: no, you tricked the kid.
1: She's 5 foot tall.
2: Know.
0: We didn't know if it was a boy or girl.
1: You don't know
2: if it was Hermia or not Hermia.
3: Yeah,
2: I would know.
3: Because like, they're not going to tell the difference. Hamsters very much look similar, and it'd be cheaper to buy a new hamster than to spend $200 or $300 to get it.
2: Oh, miles cheaper.
3: Surgery for hamsters.
2: No, yes. it was miles cheaper.
0: It was $600 Amanda spent on that.
1: I didn't know hamsters were that expensive.
0: Thank you, man.
2: I had to find a
3: no problem.
2: Doctor.
0: Yeah, wow.
2: I know. You really thought this was when I was a kid? That's so funny. Yeah, no, this was recently.
0: I would not expect adult Amanda to make that decision.
1: $200 to $400 to get started.
2: How did you not know about my hamster? I guess we weren't talking much back then. That was a while ago.
1: Probably one of your hidden secrets keep deep inside.
0: I wouldn't tell anybody either.
1: Yeah. I was going to say, I keep a secret.
2: Hamsters make great pets, guys. I'm here to tell you. As a child.
0: I love a hamster.
2: Yeah.
1: They're delicious.
0: But, you might have bought, how much longer did that hamster live?
2: After the surgery, maybe like another
0: 3 months.
2: Maybe.
1: Yeah. Wow.
2: Maybe, yeah.
1: Wow.
2: They don't live very long.
0: That's what I'm saying. They don't live. It'd be like having a given surgery. I mean, do what you got to do. It's you.
2: I know.
0: But it'd be like, oh, my goldfish needs surgery. I'm going to have a surgery on my goldfish. When goldfish, they just don't live that long.
2: Aw. Poor Hermia.
0: Okay.
2: We buried her.
1: What?
2: Mail a casket for her.
1: Did you?
2: So cute.
0: It's beautiful.
1: That cigar box looks amazing now.
0: We have tickets for Charlie Puth. It's next Friday. So it's June 12th. So it's a Friday night.
2: Okay.
0: In Dallas.
2: Fun.
0: And you can win those with Last Fan Standing. We'll take your calls at 7:50. We have that. And then as long as we're talking about winning like trips to concerts, like going to a concert, the iHeartRadio Music Festival.
2: Oh, let's go.
1: I've heard of this show.
0: We're giving away trips. BTS, Benson Boone, Cardi B, Zara Larsson, Snoop Dogg, Weezer.
2: So many people.
0: Lainey Wilson.
1: And more.
0: Trips and $1,000 spending money.
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0: KJ 103, Oklahoma's number one hit music station. TJ, Amanda, J-Rod in the morning. Remember, Noble McIntyre's in at 9 o'clock to answer your legal questions. So you can send them to us. Actually, just go to our Facebook at TJ, Amanda, J-Rod. There's a little area where you can just drop your question in right there. Or just send it right to us at TJ, Amanda, J-Rod. Okay. Hi, Kayla.
1: So, I just graduated college.
0: Congratulations. Yeah. Nice job.
2: Good job.
1: And my parents didn't get me a graduation gift.
0: Oh, they snubbed you.
2: Oh, no. My parents gave me money.
0: Yeah, did they help you pay for college?
1: Somewhat. I helped, though.
2: Well, yeah.
0: Well, that's your graduation gift, then.
3: Yeah, that's what I was going to say. They paid for the college.
1: No, I think there needs to be a graduation gift. Yeah, like, you did it.
0: Kayla, we talked about this a couple weeks ago. No one cares. Some reason, no one cares about the college graduation.
2: Which is so weird because it's so much harder.
0: Yeah, that's right. Like high school graduation, you get showered with gifts. You get all these
3: family things and money.
0: And then the thing that is significantly harder to accomplish, and not only that, but you're usually working jobs to pay for it and all that stuff. Everyone goes, oh, you graduated from college. Good for you. That's great. You're an adult now.
2: It's so much harder.
0: Yeah.
1: Would I be wrong if I asked them for a gift? Like, I worked hard. Where's my present? Where's my reward?
3: Pretty much.
0: You say they should ask?
2: Yeah, I think you should ask.
3: You got the diploma on the wall.
2: I think you should say, well, hi, I did all this work. Can I get a trip or something?
3: More thousands of dollars.
0: You've been an adult for about 4 years. Mm. I don't need to give you an orange slice every time you play soccer or whatever. You
3: know, YMCA rules.
0: I don't know. Maybe I'm wrong. Should parents fork over something to say, hey, you did a great job?
2: Something.
0: Or,
3: is the education your gift?
0: Really.
3: The education.
1: Thank you.
0: Yeah, no, seriously. 405-460-1027. I don't think we did help, but we'll see if someone else can help on this.
2: Okay.
0: I don't know if I got my kids' graduation.
3: Because you paid for their school!
2: To be fair, my parents did not pay for my school. And so I think when they gave me cash when I graduated, they were like, here you go. Thanks for saving us some money.
3: Pretty much.
2: So maybe that's why they did it. I don't know.
0: Here's some money. And now go. Move.
2: Yeah, bye.
0: Move away. Here's a stick to put your bag on the end of it. And
2: I
0: then
2: was moving, so they helped fund my move. So that's what my parents did.
0: All right.
2: I don't know. Is that not normal?
0: KJ 103, TJ, Amanda, J-Rock.
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0: KJ 103, TJ Amanda, J Rod in the morning. Man, Justin is mad that our listener Kayla was like, my parents didn't give me a graduation gift. Can I just ask them, hey, where's my graduation gift?
1: It's a gift. I still can't even get over the fact that she's asking for a gift. That's crazy.
0: Right? I mean, you know.
2: Exactly.
0: Sometimes you got to nudge.
3: Might as well ask.
2: Guys, remember me?
0: I graduated from college.
3: What's the worst they can say? No.
2: Give me something.
0: Come on.

0: Okay, think about this.
1: Okay.
0: Next Friday. You get off of work, you and your bestie roll down to Dallas, go see Charlie Puth Friday night. I don't know, maybe hit the town, hit the casino on the way home.
1: Oh, yeah.
0: We got your chance to win tickets with Last Band Standing. We'll take calls to play at 7:50. And this is Bruno Mars, KJ 103.

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1: TJ, want to play trumpet.
0: That's right. TJ, Amanda, J-Rod in the morning. We're getting comments about the girl, Kayla, who's like, I graduated from college. My parents didn't buy me a gift. I mean, yeah, they kind of helped me pay for college, but I mean, I worked hard. Don't I get a gift? Should I ask them for a gift?
1: Yeah.
0: And no one seems to agree with her. Julie says, your parents already paid for college. That was a gift. Your diploma is your receipt.
1: Okay, we don't know. My parents didn't pay for my college.
0: Well, she said her parents helped pay for college. She did say helped, and she helped as well.
2: And that should be the gift.
0: Okay. Katie says, absolutely ask for a gift. Graduating college is a huge milestone, and parents celebrate birthdays, weddings, but not my college graduation.
1: Mm-hmm.
0: And then Kelsey says, when you expect a gift, it's not a gift.
2: Right?
0: The gift has to be, I don't know.
2: Inspired. An offering.
1: College is such a big deal. Okay. I don't know. If I graduated seventh grade, I'd be like, no one cares. But
2: if you think about it, though, they already did pay for part of the college, but they also gave her a lifetime of memories, and there's all kinds of other things that come with it. No, it's a receipt. It's called your diploma.
0: Amy.
3: I don't understand. Where's the disconnect here? She probably got other gifts from other people. So she doesn't really need to add to the loot.
0: Okay, but we don't know if she got other gifts from other.
1: Maybe she
0: didn't. We don't know. Aww. We don't know that. I mean.
3: So good for you. Congratulations. Time to move on.
0: Angie says her entitlement floors me. Your parents helped pay for college, and now you're upset that they didn't buy you a Stanley Cup or a necklace.
1: Stanley Cup. Oh man. I don't know.
0: Okay. Shelby may have summed this up.
1: Okay.
0: Graduation gifts are normal. Mm-hmm. Okay. The fact that they paid for your school doesn't automatically mean they can't celebrate your achievement. Maybe that's her deal, is her achievement isn't being celebrated.
1: That's a good summation. I like that, yeah. She doesn't feel acknowledged or recognized for the work.
0: Did they get you a card?
1: I mean, a card would be nice.
0: Like a card that says, listen, like you're special. I'm not someone that thinks you need a trophy for every little. In fact, I'm just the opposite.
1: Not every
0: I don't. I don't need to be recognized. For anything enough that But
1: graduating college is not a little thing. That's a huge deal.
0: It's a pretty big deal. But you know what? Also, the other thing. I'm so glad to be done with college. I don't even care anymore.
2: Out of here. Yeah.
1: I needed help with real life. It was expensive.
0: Okay. Someone says, people saying that tuition was a gift are missing the point. Paying for school is helping your child build a future. Celebrating them is a completely different story.
1: Yes.
0: You agree with that
1: I agree with that one.
2: Okay. Give me more.
0: Okay.
1: I don't think there's
0: a right or wrong answer. Except, I think the right answer is you can't ask someone to

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2: Okay, I kind of messed up Last Fan Standing, taking callers earlier, so I'm going to take them now. KJ 103. Okay.

0: KJ103, Oklahoma's number one hit music station. TJ, Amanda, and J-Rod in the morning. Judy sent a message.
1: Uh-oh.
0: This is turning into, let's all pile on entitled people that are younger than me.
2: Oh,
0: okay, like,
2: yeah.
0: Okay. That's this is what's turning into, and I don't want to,
2: yeah.
0: I don't want to be
2: yeah,
0: that way.
2: Not, yeah, no, no.
0: Because Kayla has, she called, she's like, I graduated from college.
2: Yeah.
0: And my parents, like, didn't give me a gift or anything. And I just feel like, aren't I supposed to like get a gift or something? Like, isn't that, something. Should I ask them like, hey, am I getting a gift? And everybody's like, 90% of the people are like, no, you little brat. You don't get a gift. You don't. Judy says, I remember when my mom told me when we graduated, you have 1 month to get a job. The second month you start to pay rent here at the house. And if you don't like it, there's the door.
2: Wow.
0: Get out. Okay.
2: That's kind of amazing.
0: So what Judy said is, I did not get a gift.
2: She's not going to get a gift. She got kicked out.
0: Okay. Drive-thru guy in Chickasha.
3: So my question is on this lady that is upset with her parents.
0: For not buying her a graduation from college gift. Yeah.
4: Yeah.
3: Okay. Well, I can see that. But then again, if they've helped you with college, A, they fed you. B, they probably gave you a room and board. So how much did that save you?
0: I mean,
3: there's pros and cons.
0: I agree with this. I agree with this. She doesn't deserve a gift. But
2: sure.
0: Let me say this.
2: Yeah.
0: I spent my whole life raising you. I spent $1 million to make you from the time you were born until the time you graduated college. Let's say that is. And yet when you're 40 years old, I'm still buying you a birthday gift. I mean, I spent all this money to make you who you are. You know, we celebrate other things. Why can't we celebrate, you know?
4: And drive-thru guy's been supporting like, I don't know, maybe 1 or 5 car hops a day.
0: So yeah.
4: He's been giving a gift for all of us, I guess, right?
0: That's right.
4: Yeah.
0: Drive-thru guy.
3: I could see where she would be upset if they didn't get her a card. I mean, you could get her a card.
2: You really could.
0: Get
2: at the
0: her
2: very
0: a card.
2: Least, right? That's one thing you could definitely do.
0: I don't know if I celebrated my kids at all. I have no idea.
2: Really? I'm sure your wife did, and you can't remember.
3: She didn't even get that. But,
2: no.
3: I mean, to get a big gift, what is she wanting? Like, you know, a card? Yeah. A trip to Ireland? Heck, we'd all like to go there.
4: Yeah, me too.
2: I mean, the acknowledgement is what she's looking for, probably.
0: I'm sure, though, we went out for a special dinner that was expensive.
2: Oh, sure, yeah.
0: I mean, that would be nice. If she isn't celebrated at all, then I think maybe it's a celebration that she's missing of, hey, congratulations. Let's go to
4: Belize.
0: Let's go wherever. Well, let's just go to a nice steakhouse or something.
3: Oh,
0: you know,
3: an open door.
4: Applebee's.
0: Let's go to Applebee's.
3: Open door.
0: Yeah. Bottomless apps.
4: I mean, yeah.
0: Okay. All right. Thank you, drive-thru guy.
3: Y'all have a great day.
0: Okay.
2: You
0: bye.
2: Too.
0: Okay. I think we've exhausted this topic,
2: I
0: and
2: know.
0: I've changed my mind. Hey, parents, if you're listening, just celebrate your kids somehow.
2: Get a card.

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1: No fighting.
2: We got the refugees.
1: No fighting.
2: Over here.

0: KJ103, TJ, Amanda, and J-Rod in the morning. Amanda is thoroughly enjoying the pictures of you with your cats on National Hug a Cat Day. We have a post on our Facebook at TJ, Amanda, J-Rod.
1: Yes, this cat's wearing glasses. This one's drinking out of the sink. This one's cuddling his kitty cat brother. They're so cute. Send us all your cat pics.
0: Yeah. We love seeing the cat pics. Okay. Okay, let's play.
2: Last Standing.
0: Okay. Two contestants playing for Charlie Puth tickets next Friday night in Dallas. Who are they, J-Rod?
3: Our first contestant's employment is weird. He's a quintuplet from Midwest City. It's Nathan.
0: Okay, Nathan. We just found out Nathan's a quintuplet?
1: This is new.
0: So are they identical? Are there four other Nathans walking around? Or
4: We're fraternal. It was born three boys, two girls.
0: Wow, that is crazy.
1: Wow.
0: Was that like just natural or was it fertilized?
4: Oh, my mom had help.
0: Okay, that's what I was saying.
1: There we go.
0: Yeah, I don't even know if there is such a thing as natural quintuplets. I think back in the day.
1: That's a lot of babies.
0: When you just have five babies, eggs splitting all over the place. Okay, well, cool. Well, welcome, Nathan. Who's trying to beat Nathan today?
3: Her kids freak out because every time we say TJ, Amanda, J-Rod in the morning, they're like, Mom, they're talking about you. It's Amanda from Edmonton.
0: Because you're Amanda.
3: Yeah.
0: Hi, Amanda.
1: It's you this time.
0: Amanda, you there?
1: It's you. Amanda, are you there?
0: Have we lost Amanda?
4: Sorry.
0: Okay, that's right. Okay, good. Amanda's... Oh, hi, kids. Okay, all right.
1: Now we're talking to your mom.
0: Okay, let's... We're going to ask each two questions. Whoever answers the most correctly is the winner. Let's play Last Fan Standing.
1: All right, the category today is state slogans. I'm going to give you a state's slogan. You name the state.
0: Okay, and we'll start with Nathan in Midwest City.
1: This state is known as the Show Me State.
0: 3 seconds.
3: Three.
0: Two.
4: One.
0: Time's up.
1: Missouri is the show me state.
0: I think that's in their commercials, the show me state.
1: Yeah. It is very beautiful.
0: Okay, Amanda in Edmond, here's yours.
1: One of this state's slogans is the Islands of Aloha.
5: Hawaii.
1: Yes.
0: Hawaii is correct. Okay. So, Nathan, you got to get this one right. Here's your question.
1: This state is known as Big Sky Country, the Treasure State.
3: 3 seconds.
4: Three. Montana?
1: Yeah, Montana is correct.
0: It is Montana, yep. Okay, so Amanda, if you get this right, you win. If not, we'll go to the tiebreaker. Amanda, here's the question.
1: This state has many slogans, including State of Independence.
0: 3 seconds.
5: New York.
0: New York is a good guess.
1: Actually, Pennsylvania.
0: Pennsylvania, like Independence Hall.
3: Ah. Yeah.
0: Declaration of Independence.
1: Close. Very close. That's okay.
0: Declaration.
3: I was going to say, you said decoration.
1: I was going to call it out, but I was like, we'll let it go.
0: I knew I said it wrong, just pronounced it wrong, and I knew if I did not correct myself, people would go, he thinks it's called the Declaration of Independence.
3: Yeah.
0: Okay.
3: Well, normally I would get him, just say it.
0: Let's go to the tiebreaker. Whoever's closest to the answer wins. Amanda and Edmund answers first.
1: What percent of U.S. adults use cash for only a few or none of their purchases?
0: Amanda?
5: 30%.
0: What'd you say?
5: 30.
0: 30, 3-0. Okay, Nathan?
4: Oh, 31.
0: What's the answer, Amanda?
1: The answer is 73%.
0: Oh, my gosh.
1: Actually.
0: Okay.
1: Yeah,
0: all right.
1: Crazy. Wow. I know.
0: You were all very far from there, but Nathan was just a little bit closer. So Nathan's our winner. Nice job, Nathan.
1: Nice job.
0: Oh, Amanda.
1: Sorry, Amanda.
0: Amanda, you didn't win. But
1: try again. Calls anytime.
0: Bye, Amanda.
5: Definitely. Bye.
0: Bye. Okay. Nathan, you got two tickets. Charlie Puth is next Friday night, Toyota Music Factory in Dallas. You're going to be there. Congratulations. And we'll have more Charlie Puth tickets tomorrow when we play
2: Last Fan Standing.
0: Apparently this guy on the second date update mentioned something about making babies.
3: Risky move there.
0: Is that what scared her away? We'll find out. Second date update coming up. At about 8:20 on KJ103.
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2: Mason in OKC, welcome to the second date update.
3: Hey, Mason.
4: Hey, how you guys doing?
2: You met Ava at this party, and you both were hot, and now you're on the second date update. What happened in between that? Like, what's the story?
5: Yeah, what'd you do?
4: I love that. Well, thank you. Yes. Yeah. I met Ava at a friend's birthday party a few weeks ago, yes. And listen, she's gorgeous, man. I mean, I'm not going to lie. I'm a decent-looking guy myself, so.
2: Okay.
4: I went out a few days later, and at one point, I made this joke that we'd make attractive babies because we got some decent DNA. You know, the two of us, cute babies.
2: Okay.
4: So, adorable. Listen, I mean, I was kidding. I mean, mostly. I mean, I looked at her and I was like, geez, this should be gorgeous. So, but after the date, she kind of just ghosted me, disappeared. And
2: that's when you lost her. Yep. Talking about making babies.
5: Yeah. Yep. Babies can always end the conversation.
4: I thought women like talking about making babies. I don't know. Maybe I'm just wrong about it. But
3: I like it, but I'm not ever.
4: Anyway.
5: Hello.
2: Okay.
5: Hello.
2: Okay, so you need us to cut. We need to, like, talk her off the ledge and go, hey. The baby comment was just that you're beautiful.
5: Sure. Yeah.
2: Our kids would be. But I know we won't even do that.
5: We can't do that.
2: Well, let's just try to get you go out again, and we won't talk about babies at all, okay?
4: No babies. Sounds good.
2: Okay. All right, we'll figure it out next. Second date update, KJ103, TJ, Amanda, J-Rod in the morning.

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2: Ava, welcome to the second date update.
3: Hey, Ava.
4: Hey. Hi. Hey.
2: We understand that on your date with Mason, he said something like, hey, we're two really good-looking people.
5: Like, real good-looking.
2: And we would make beautiful babies.
4: Yeah, the baby comment was definitely weird. But honestly, like, I checked out when you told me he spends 2 to 3 hours in the gym every single day. Like, that was just a massive turnoff for me. I just can't.
2: Why?
5: That's a lot.
4: I want nothing to do with someone who's that obsessed with their appearance.
2: Come on in here, Mason.
3: Yeah.
2: Mason,
3: I need more information from Mason here.
5: Yeah.
2: Are you obsessed with going to the gym?
6: Yeah, well, what else am I supposed to do in my free time?
4: I don't know. Like, read a book, learn something, do anything else. I don't know.
6: I literally read books on the treadmill for like an hour every day.
3: Oh, that's
4: fine. Okay, you do cardio and you read, whatever. And then what? You spend 2 more hours at the gym.
6: And I do weights and I talk to my friends and I hit the sauna, massage, whatever I do. It's a social thing too, you know.
2: Ava, this is just kind of what he does. It's like his hangout. It doesn't necessarily have to be about.
3: You go to the gym.
4: I don't know. It just feels like 2 to 3 hours every day seems just kind of extreme.
6: Well, I'm not going to look like this just sitting on the couch. You know what I mean?
5: You'd look more like me.
4: For me, that was kind of the problem. Like, everything was about how you look. And I just was like, oh, this is going to be bad moving forward. I don't know.
6: Well, I mean, you seem to not have any problem benefiting from the way I look, though, right?
4: Yeah, no, you're attractive for sure. Okay, but I'm attractive too, right? I don't spend 3 hours a day staring at myself in the mirror.
2: Okay, is there a chance you could go out again and maybe realize, you know, that besides going to the gym for 2 to 3 hours, you didn't get a vibe that he was, you know, so into his looks, you know?
4: No, I've met guys like this before. Their whole personality is like protein powder and leg day.
3: I know that guy too. I've dated personal trainers. I know what you're talking about. It's hard to get around.
2: But could you understand a guy going to the gym and not being?
3: Yeah, I think there's variations of that. So maybe that's Mason, but I don't know.
2: Mason?
5: Yeah.
6: I just still don't understand what I do on my free time is so much of a deal breaker for you.
4: It tells me what your priorities are. Like, are we going to have a small piece of salmon on top of a salad every day? I don't know.
6: No, I need way more calories than that. That's not going to do it for these legs. You know what I'm saying?
5: Got to feed the muscles.
2: Ava, thanks for coming on the second date update,
3: thanks, girl.
4: Thank you guys. Sorry.
2: Bye.
4: Yeah.
2: She wasn't changing her mind, Mason. We really tried. Yeah. Okay. Your thoughts now that you're hearing her perspective on it of why she might think this way.
6: I mean, I don't know what I'm supposed to say, man. I mean, since you already know everything, it's like, I just don't get it. I mean, nobody complains when a guy's goals are like, when he goes out and golfs for like 3 hours a day or plays video games or like watches football, basketball, whatever it is. There's like a game on. It's like 3 hours usually. And sometimes they go down to the man cave or, like I said, go to the golf course where you're gone for 4 hours. Then you maybe go to get a beer somewhere. I mean, I go to the gym. It makes me feel better. It makes me look better. I don't know. Apparently that's the problem.
2: Yeah. No, I get it. Like Amanda says.
3: I think she just pigeonholed you into this like type of dude she's been with before, whereas you might be not exactly that dude.
2: But okay. Mason, sorry we didn't get you another date. Thanks for coming on the second date.
5: But you'll find another gym rat just like you.
3: Yeah.
2: Thanks, buddy.
3: Thanks. Bye, Mason.
6: Cool. Thanks, guys.
5: Hey, man.
6: Bye-bye.
2: Amanda.
3: Yeah.
2: Having him tell his side of the story.
3: Yeah.
2: I could see that you believed him.
3: I did.
2: But had I just said, I know this guy, he goes to the gym for 2 to 3 hours every day, would you have put him in the protein powder and leg day category?
3: I would have.
2: So
3: but
2: maybe
3: the
2: that's...
3: The way he explained
2: maybe,
3: it made more sense.
2: Maybe you can't... You know, I guess I want to know what other people are thinking about this.
3: Yeah. Is it workable?
2: I don't know. Does it sound reasonable? Is it too much? 2 to 3 hours at the gym, 405-460-1027. Feel free to chime in on the second date update. KJ103, TJ, Amanda, J-Rod in the morning. Noble McIntyre is going to be in very soon to answer your legal questions. So drop them to us at TJ, Amanda, J-Rod on Facebook and Instagram. And also we'll start taking your calls coming up on KJ103.
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0: 3 hours at the gym is way healthier than him scrolling TikTok for 3 hours. I don't see the problem.
1: I was thinking that too. Lisa commented on Facebook. She said that she actually dated a bodybuilder a while ago, and that he was absolutely amazing to her. He did spend all his time in the gym, but every now and then, like, he would do less just to, like, maintain, because it was kind of like he was on this schedule. But she also said muscle requires a lot of food, so it's not going to be a piece of fish on a salad. She has completely put him in a hole, and she should give him a try. He sounds well-rounded. He does read, and that's where his friends are. So just give him a chance.
2: Yeah, it's his spot. He could be in a bar.
3: It's the line, right? Now. He does read.
1: He does read at the gym, apparently.
2: He knows how to read.
1: That's good.
0: That's Noble McIntyre who chimed in on this. Okay, Noble, let me ask you the second date update. Okay. I don't know if you heard it on your way in.
3: I did not.
0: Okay. She found out. Now, granted, you know, she said, listen, you look very good.
1: Yeah, very hot.
0: But when I found out you spend 2 to 3 hours every day at the gym, I was like, oh. This is a life of protein shakes and leg day, and I don't want to. Your thoughts
1: sweaty
0: on this?
1: Laundry.
3: Look, I mean, anybody's taking good care of themselves, him or herself, that's obviously a positive thing. I think that everybody listening knows they waste an hour or two a day on something.
1: For sure.
3: And if you're going to wait, you know, like I said, TikTok, some people do TikTok. Yeah. Some people just do nothing but watch television all day.
0: I watch a basketball game almost every

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2: 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Fireworks happening on Friday night. So lots of fun stuff happening this weekend. Get out and enjoy your summertime. Let's talk airlines. Okay, American Airlines announced yesterday that it is temporarily suspending 6 domestic routes. August and September is when this is happening due to soaring jet fuel costs. Ugh, so all the affected routes aren't really going to affect us unless you're flying in and out of LA or Charlotte, because it's all the like across the country flights, right? Like the ones that take up all the fuel, like LA to Cleveland, Charlotte to California, you know, those kind of things. So that's happening. And if you already have flights booked for those times, American said they will rebook you or refund you.
3: So well, the other thing that's happening too is I've had flights booked for quite some time on flights that usually fill up, and there's still plenty of seats. So I think people are not traveling because the prices have gone up.
2: That's right.
3: So they have to consolidate because you're not going to fly a half-empty plane across the country.
2: Yeah, I know. American Airlines says it expects its jet fuel bill to rise by more than $4 billion this year. So where that money coming from? We don't know. Here's where you can save money. Eat at KFC. So KFC just announced that they're teaming up with Supergirl, the movie Supergirl that's coming out, for the ultimate meal. Sounds delicious. So they're putting out three new sauces. It's a honey mustard, a sweet chili, and a wild ranch. They also have a Kryptonian cooler, which is like a boba drink. So you get the meal, you're getting three chicken tenders or eight nuggets, all three of the new sauces, a Kryptonian cooler, a biscuit, your choice of side, and a collectible keychain. What? I want this right now. You can get them at KFC beginning on June 6th, and the movie comes out June 26th. Those are three things you need to know today on KJ 103.
3: Noah McIntyre in the building, ready to take your calls, answer your legal questions. 405-460-1027, KJ 103. I could

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0: KJ103, Oklahoma's number one hit music station. TJ, Amanda, J-Rod in the morning. Noble McIntyre. Hey, Noble.
1: How are you this morning?
0: Good. Last week you told us how much money you spent buying tickets to go to the NBA Finals in New York. How about that?
1: And then
0: the
1: Thunder
0: didn't make the finals.
1: I'm shocked. My surgically repaired heart still hurts. I'm still going to New York tomorrow. I already had the airfare, hotel, and all this stuff. And my daughter, Mackenzie, lives up there with her new husband, Blaine. So my wife said, we're still going to go see. I'm going to go stand outside the arena wearing a Thunder shirt doing man on the street interviews with New York Knicks fans who hate the Spurs as much.
0: Oh, yeah.
2: Okay.
1: I don't like
0: it. Have you seen some of the tweets? Let's see if I can find one of these real quick.
3: You're still going to the game or no?
1: No, I'm not going to go to the game. What? Now the tickets have gone up even more.
3: Yeah.
1: Last week, think Loud City, worst seat. Okay. Loud City obstructed behind a beam and three people who won't sit down. That seat, cheapest last week was $4,000 just to get in into that worst seat. Now it's almost $6,000 for that seat.
0: Wow.
1: The good seats are, you know, where you can actually see in the lower bowl, $20,000 a piece. The floor, $500,000, and for Game 6, $998,000 for Row 1.
2: No,
3: yeah. I heard they were cutting half in San Antonio. Just saying.
1: But I was taking my daughter, my wife, and my son-in-law. So it was four tickets. I guess it's a cheaper trip now.
0: Some of the tweets: Spurs are so bleeping dirty, man. I'm sorry, OKC fans, for turning on you all. Another one: sorry, OKC fans. I hear what y'all were saying now. Another one: OKC, I'm so sorry. You showed it to me, but I refuse to open my eyes. Spurs are dirty.
3: Dirty.
1: Yeah. But we would have beat them if they'd have played like they did last night. I mean, Wembanyama was 3 of 15. Castle 1 for 9 from 3. They couldn't buy a basket, which is why they got beat at home in Game 1 last night.
3: Yep.
1: And I hope they get beat Game 2.
3: Yep.
1: But yeah, they're dirty, and they're all accusing us of stuff.
3: It's ethical.
1: I was talking to a lawyer in Texas yesterday on a Zoom, and I said, the only thing I don't hate in Texas right now is you. And I only included him because he was on the call. I hate everything.
3: When he hung up, you're like, son of a...
2: Okay,
0: all right, let's get back in the right frame of mind to answer some legal questions. Amanda, you have one from one of our listeners.
2: Yes, one of our listeners messaged us on Facebook, and I'm going to try and paraphrase the situation of what happened. So she was driving in Edmond. There was a box van behind her at a stoplight.
1: All right.
2: And then next to the box van was a police officer. She apparently didn't go when the light turned green right away, and there were guys in the box van, and they were honking at her and flipping her off, and it like took her a little bit of time to get moving at the stoplight, and she got a little concerned that these guys were harassing her, and so she stopped really abruptly before she went to get on the on-ramp, thinking that they would like go around her, but then they didn't go around her. They just kept like honking and, you know, being harassing or whatever they were doing, and the police officer pulled her over and said that she was recklessly driving and gave her a ticket for reckless driving. He basically said, honking isn't breaking the law, but brake checking is something I can arrest you for, but I'm just going to give you a reckless driving ticket. She said she had a perfect driving record. She drives for a living. She's a little concerned about this ticket. Is there anything she can do to fight it or get it off her record?
1: Well, especially if you drive for a living and your license is very, very important and you're worried that this might affect that, the best thing to do is hire an attorney who handles traffic cases. I know most people go fight these things by themselves, and that's perfectly fine most of the time. Mm-hmm. But for something like this that could impact your income, I would hire an attorney who does that. Okay. If that's not something you want to do or something you can afford to do, and you would decide to go represent yourself, obviously you want to try to get a copy of the officer's body cam or dash cam.
2: Nice.
1: To the extent it has anything, because the state has the duty to prove the case against you. You don't have the duty to defeat them. Mm-hmm. So if you can obtain anything that would help you or prevent them from doing that to you, that would be great. The other thing is, and people don't always realize you can do this, you can call the district attorney in charge of your ticket before you go in and explain the situation.
2: Oh,
1: and say, hey, I do this for a living. I have a great driving record. I'd like to show you my driving record. I've never had anything like this. Here's the reason I did this, and see if you can work something out in advance where they will dismiss the charges or at least lower the charges. Often they will say, if you'll pay the ticket and court costs, this will never go on your record.
2: Oh, nice.
1: And that is an option you can do. And so you can always call and talk to them before your trial date. The other option is just to go in and try to tell the judge, I want a trial. I want to explain all this. But again, you're going to need to have some proof that would help you. because on the surface, it does sound bad. The light turns green, you don't go. They honk. Instead of then going, you take a moment to collect your thoughts and then you hit your brakes because you think they're going to go around you. That does sound like brake checking.
3: Sure. Mm-hmm.
1: It sounds like you were angry.
2: Right.
1: And so I understand the cop's position based on what the cop saw. Best thing here would hire an attorney. Second best, call the DA in advance.
0: Okay. Interesting. I didn't know you could just do that.
1: Yeah. You can.
3: I didn't know either.
1: Yeah. Because you think about it, they don't necessarily want the courtroom full of 100 people coming in to fight individual tickets. If you can call and work something out in advance, it's to their advantage too because it lessens their docket that day.
0: I like it. Yeah. Okay, cool. Great. 405-460-1027 if you want to ask Noble McIntyre a legal question. Don't ask him Thunder question because he's very biased. KJ103, mm-hmm. TJ, Amanda, J-Rod in the morning.
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0: 103, TJ, Amanda, J-Rod in the morning. Noble McIntyre from McIntyre Law. You ready to answer some questions?
1: I am. Let's do it.
0: Hi, you're on with Noble McIntyre. What's your legal question?
2: Okay. Hi, Noble. My husband was injured on the job back in Denver, and he had to end up having hernia surgery. He received workman's comp for the typical 6 weeks, and then when he was supposed to file for short-term disability, the day that he got it from his supervisor at work, he did what he needed to do, and he sent it off that same exact day. When he finally heard back from them, said he was 5 days past the day, the 45-day limit of turning that in for short-term disability. But he turned it in the same exact day that he had it. So he had one chance for an appeal, and he took like great lengths of sending in all the stuff that he thought he needed. He filled out a complete timeline on it and everything, sent it in. When we had to call and check on it, and they got back with us finally and said that the appeal was denied. And he had to ask the reason, and they said it was simply because it was past the 45-day limit, and that's the only excuse they give. So we were just wanting to know if there's any kind of action that we can take, because he ended up not getting probably close to like $7,500 in pay.
1: Okay. Let me ask you, I've said this 1,000 times, that insurance companies will never miss an opportunity to miss an opportunity. they do right. Things like this and then end up getting themselves sued. Let me ask you this. During this procedure, you did everything right in terms of filing the appeal. Before you said you had done that, I was going to say you needed to do that. Did you have an attorney to help you, or were you trying to do it yourself?
2: We were trying to do it ourselves.
1: Okay. And that's a lot. And I understand. I'm not putting that down. A lot of people make that effort and go that way. What you need to do now is we need to get you with a good workers' compensation attorney who then can assist with the appeal for the short-term disability. Often, and this probably doesn't surprise you, insurance companies look at these matters sometimes in terms of rather what's right and wrong, but in terms of profitability. And if you're sitting there by yourself with no attorney, you really have no leverage. They look at you, so they're going to tell you, you're past your time. We're going to deny your appeal. They know by yourself, you don't have the ability to effectuate a change of any kind. You're going to have to go get an attorney, and they don't take you seriously until you do. And so the answer is, yes, there's something you can do. I understand that your appeal has been denied by them at this stage, but they're denying the appeal of someone representing themselves versus denying the appeal of somebody represented by counsel who can then proceed further in court and make it expensive for them. Because when you say $7,500, that's a large amount of money to you and your husband who's not working. To an insurance company, they're going to spend way more than that defending this case. If you get an attorney, they have to get an attorney, and they're going to have to pay that attorney. And they look at it from, you know, what's the right business decision? If they have to spend $20,000 defending something they could pay for $7,500, they're going to pay the $7,500. So shoot me an email, noble@mcintyrelaw.com. I will put you in touch with the right person that can help you out.
2: Okay. And will it be cost effective for us in doing this?
1: When you hire an attorney in a workers' compensation court case, and I understand we're past that stage, they get paid a contingency fee. It never costs anything out of pocket, and it's limited to 20%. People don't realize that on workers' comp, it's 20%.
3: Wow.
1: When other types of cases obviously are more. When you go to the next stage of file an appeal, there are some attorneys that would be wanted paid by the hour, which makes it challenging for you, but there are still some that would do it for a percentage of what they recover for you. Let's see if we can find you somebody that will help you for a percentage, because getting a percentage of something is better than having 100% of nothing. And right now, what you have is 100% of nothing. So shoot me that email. Let's see if we can get you with somebody that can help you with that appeal process.
2: Okay, and you said Noble McIntyre. What was the rest of it?
1: Noble. It's my first name, Noble, N-O-B-L-E, @mcintyrelaw.com. It's easy to find me. Google me.
2: Well, thank you so much. I appreciate it.
1: You're very welcome.
0: All right.
2: Have a good day.
0: All right. Good luck with that. Bye. And if you don't remember how to spell it, just look for the bus. He's on a bus.
4: Right. Or the
1: billboard. Or the helicopters. Or the news. Drones.
0: Pay attention. About every 2 minutes, Noble's on something. Okay. 405-460-1027. If you have a question for Noble McIntyre, the attorney who knows all from McIntyre Law, KJ 103.

0: TJ 103, Oklahoma's number one hit music station. TJ, Amanda, J-Rod in the morning. Zara Larson, Midnight Sun there. Noble McIntyre in to answer your legal questions. What do you have, Amanda?
1: This is from our Facebook. This person says, if I tell someone to stop contacting me and they still do, what are my options other than blocking them?
2: I suspect a lot of people have this problem, don't
1: right?
2: they?
1: Somebody, yeah.
2: You meet somebody, they think like you're nice. They're a nice person, and then they show their true colors. You're like, exactly. Get away from me.
1: Yeah.
2: Obviously, the blocking is the simplest thing. You can block their phone numbers and their email addresses, and hopefully that will take care of it. If it doesn't, you can have an attorney send a cease and desist letter. A lot of people just ignore things like that. Mm-hmm. You often hear the phrase, it's worth the price of the paper it's written on.
3: Sure.
2: But you could certainly do that. Short of that, you can go try to get a protective order. You could go before a judge and say, this person is unbelievably harassing or stalking me. You could turn them in for stalking and see if you can get law enforcement to take action because of their stalking. There's not a lot of great options, which is why people walk right through restraining orders and beat people up all mm-hmm. the time. But blocking is the first step. Seeking a protective order through the court system and then reporting them to the police for harassment and stalking would be your best option, because we don't let you shoot. You can't just walk up and shoot them to take care of it.
1: So you
2: got to let the police handle it or the court system handle it. It's a tough situation to be in, especially if it's a crazy person.
1: Right.
3: Yeah.
2: And there's some crazies out there.
3: There are a lot of crazies out there.
0: You'd be dealing with it for a while.
2: Yeah. I feel bad for kids being brought up by crazy, because it's like kids have no chance.
1: So true.
2: You know, it's sad deal. But sorry for what you're going through.
1: Yeah.
0: We have time for one more question. 405-460-1027. You can call us or send it to us at TJ Amanda J-Rod on Facebook and Instagram with Noble McIntyre for McIntyre Law, KJ 103. Yeah.

0: KJ 103, TJ, Amanda, J. Rod in the morning, and Noble McIntyre, the attorney who knows all. We have time for one more question, Noble.
1: Okay. Let's do it.
0: This is from what, our Facebook?
2: Yep, this is from our Facebook Messenger.
0: At TJ, Amanda, J. Rod, follow us.
2: She says, my current husband is trying to throw myself and my son out of where we're living because he owns it. Is he allowed to do that? We've been living there since the end of last year. Is he legally allowed to throw us out right now while we're going through this divorce?
1: Generally, no. It would be a really bad idea for him to self-help by locking out. She doesn't say whether that child is also his child or not.
2: Yeah, I don't know.
1: But they've been married, so he's married to her. The proper way to do that is to do it through the divorce proceeding. And so once he tries to do that, she can go try to get temporary order to restrain him from doing that. Presumably, she has a lawyer that's helping her in the divorce proceedings. Mm-hmm. I know a lot of times people don't because of economic situations. But the proper thing to do is to go before the court and say, listen, this is where we live. And you can't just throw me out on the street. The judge will agree. He'll give a restraining order or temporary order allowing you to remain there while the marriage gets wrapped. So it's a tough situation to be in. I get it. You file a divorce. The last thing you want to do is still live together. But sometimes people just don't have the ability and financial ability to go two different directions yet.
2: Right.
1: So no, he can't just kick you out. That's bad for him.
2: Okay. Good to know.
3: Don't do it.
1: Yep.
0: I would like to find some other living arrangements though. having you with.
3: Isn't that La Quinta down the street?
0: Let's go. Can I kick me out?
3: Yeah.
0: I'm going to remove
2: myself.
0: When you include the kid though, it's a whole different thing.
2: Yeah.
0: Right.
2: That makes it a lot more complicated.
1: Yeah, situation.
0: That's a tougher situation too. Okay. Noble, that was it. We're done for today.
1: Hey, thanks for having me.
0: Yeah, good to see you. We will see you next week. He's here every Thursday. So if you didn't get in today to answer your legal question, you can check in next week and always send it to us early at TJ Amanda J Rod on Facebook and Insta. Have fun in New York.
1: Thank you. I'll do it. I'm going to stand outside the arena with my shirt that says, I hate the Spurs.
0: Okay. Perfect. Go Knicks. KJ 103. Direct from
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0: want to learn to play trumpet, I think this would really be the time.
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2: Let's go, Thursday. If you're trying to end things with a significant other or even a situationship, figuring out when can be hard, we can help. 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
1: Ryan Seacrest, Sisney with you. Thanks for being on.
0: My pheromones were in line. Or what do I have? What do I have?
2: I think we all have pheromones.
0: Do I have pheromones? Mm-hmm. Can we look that up?
2: You have Fonzie,
0: look up pheromone testosterone. What do I got?
3: All right. So testosterone is the male hormone. Estrogen is the female hormone. Serotonin and oxytocin are happy hormones that are brain
2: produces. Those are the ones we have.
0: That's what we want.
1: I tell you what, I got serotonin because you know what I did for the first time yesterday?
2: Oh.
1: Pilates.
2: Not Pilates.
1: Bro, I looked at this guy named Jimmy John, whatever, Pilates, man that was 83 years old who invented Pilates, real guy. I want to look like that one day.
2: Right.
1: Guy's 83, looks like a stud. So I got into it.
2: You took a walk around in nature. Can you come with me sometime? I love Pilates. It would be so cute on the reformers together.
1: I just started and I'm getting, I'm tapping into a conditioning of all the different little muscles. So once I get my brain wrapped around the movements, absolutely.
2: Okay, great.
1: Absolutely. But I rolled in. There was a bunch of people in there and I rolled in and did it and squeezed all my unsqueezables.
2: Make sure you squeeze.
1: I mean, I don't know how many unsqueezables you have, but I have a lot of unsqueezables.
2: It just like gets into the nitty gritty, you know, like those like little tiny places that you don't even realize.
1: I think it released the serotonin.
2: It sure does.
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0: 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Now, if you got it's in your head, you want to break up with somebody, you've been trying to figure out when to do it, there's the best day of the week. And the best day of the week to break up with somebody is today.
1: What?
0: Not June 4th exactly, but Thursdays.
1: Oh, Thursday.
0: Thursday's the best day. Yeah, Thursday's the best day. And here's why. If it's on your mind, it's better to go ahead and do it than kick the can on this, right? Because it's just going to cause anxiety and you got to get it done if you want to do it. Thursday, they suggest. Do it. Take Friday off. Gives you 3 days of full recovery. Go out, hang with your friends, eat desserts, whatever.
1: Mm-hmm. You're one of those Thursday before, when you break up.
0: Yeah, oh my gosh, have you ever seen me in a breakup?
1: I don't think I've actually been with you. Like in after the fact, yes, but I don't see like the immediate aftermath and what you eat and all that.
0: Oh, I go to the fridge, the pantry, and the DoorDash like for hours solid back to back. It's amazing how many different places I will order cookies and pizza from.
1: Wow. You have to get through it. Anyway, this is part of the process.
0: Exactly. So Thursdays, today's quote. Becoming the best version of yourself comes with a lot of goodbyes.
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1: 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Following up the massive and critically acclaimed album, Brat. That is a tall order for Charli XCX. But if anybody is up for it, it is Charli. She's laid out the game plan for her highly anticipated new album. The 11-track project arriving next month will be called Music, Fashion, Film. And for its cover, she recruited three.

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2: It is good to test yourself occasionally, know what you're capable of doing as an individual. But two people that Sissany here became semi-obsessed with took that self-test to an extreme. Crossing the ocean.
3: Yes, and solo. And one of them in a rowing boat. Like, what?
2: It's not for me. I could barely make it through a 5K training program.
3: Right.
2: It's coming.

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1: Okay.
0: There is a story that's gone viral and people are like jumping on the bandwagon to do this. And that is to cross the Atlantic or something in a boat by themselves.
2: The Pacific Ocean.
0: Whatever. One of the oceans. The Atlantic might be too dangerous.
2: Speaking of schooling. So it's the Pacific Ocean.
0: Why is everybody into this?
2: Yeah. I don't know. I mean, maybe breaking records. They're also very young doing this. And so one of them is 19-year-old Ollie Berquist, who arrived in Honolulu after spending 20 days out at sea. He sailed. So he was in a sailboat and he documented every single day on his Instagram.
0: From California to Honolulu, Hawaii?
2: From California to Honolulu, Hawaii. And he just made it.
0: I get bored on the flight. How does he do 20 days in a boat by himself?
2: Well, right? And not eating like real food. And then there's Kelsey Fendler, a 31-year-old river guide who's currently attempting something even crazier. Rowing solo to Hawaii.
3: Never.
2: Rowing.
3: Never.
0: But honestly, I watched Charlize's character last night in that movie. It's like, she's defying death every single day that she goes on those adventures. I mean, the character is.
2: Yeah.
0: This guy's doing the same thing. That's just not, it's just not a good idea.
2: Kelsey is going to become the first American woman ever to row it alone and could also set records for being the youngest and fastest woman to do it. So she is doing it for that record.
0: No, I wish her success and I wish her well. But like the rowing machine at the gym for 10 minutes is exhausting.
2: Yeah, exactly.
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1: This is the amount of drama that we have here at this place. We could be on for 24 hours. We really could. Mm-hmm. There's enough going on. I mean, drama less, Sissany. Drama less, Tanya. Right? Like, no drama. But this drama that surrounds us, it's not toxic, is it? It's not bad for us, is it?
2: No, I like it. It's like watching a reality TV show.
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1: Seacrest, Sissany, Tanya with you, the back room. Thank you for having us on. When you notice like a total shift in a character,
2: yeah,
1: it's a bit cynical.
2: Something's up.
1: Well, you think, why are you being so nice?
2: Well, a shift, good or bad, is still bad, net bad.
1: Yeah, net bad, right? Something, yeah, net, what? Yeah, net bad, good on, yeah, Tanya, net bad. But like a shift to getting in shape?
2: Yes, bad.
1: It shouldn't be bad. It shouldn't be, but net bad. It's like, why are they getting in such good shape?
2: Maybe just
1: who's inspiring them?
2: Healthy.
1: No.
2: Not if their whole life they weren't. And then now all of a sudden they want to get in shape. I don't know.
1: For who? It's like, for whom?
2: But it's not for me.
1: We're cynical because we've been through this so many times.
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0: 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I'll say this with as little spoiler energy as possible, but the series finale of Euphoria was heartbreaking and not exactly loved by all of its fans. But creator Sam Levinson is comfortable with all that, saying it felt like the only honest ending for the show. But why? If you want to check it out, search Euphoria at onairwithryan.com.
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1: So before Sienna Spyro here started embracing her 60s style, she's known for, she struggled with body image issues, she was saying, and was surprised that the big bouffant hair gave her so much confidence that she just kept it. She said it makes her feel more like herself. Here she is, Die on This Hill, Sienna Spyro 3. Go!

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1: All right, if you just got here, you're in time for the biggest one of the day. On top of the Top 5 at number 1, it's Kehlani back in this spot.

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1: Okay, Emily has been on hold here for a second. Let me jump to her, and then we'll get going. Thank you for calling. I understand that you are having a, there's a birthday event, and you do not want to invite your boyfriend?
2: Yeah. I know that sounds really weird, but I kind of just wanted to be like a girl's thing. Sorry, I'm babysitting right now. I kind of just wanted to be a girl's thing. And
1: well, that baby doesn't want it to be a girl's thing.
2: Not, well, she does. She likes men. That's the thing.
1: Okay.
2: Hey.
1: Okay.
2: Yeah. Is that weird that I don't like? I just want it to be like a spa kind of day.
1: Yeah. I mean, I
2: live with him, and so it's kind of hard to
1: that
2: do that.
1: That baby's not having it. Okay. I don't think the baby likes your boyfriend.
2: Is it okay? Is that okay?
3: I think it's fine. And you just say, I'll do something separate with you.
2: Okay.
1: It is your birthday. He should make your wish come true. And if that's your wish, it's your day to be selfish and get what you want.
2: Thank you. Thank you. That's what I was thinking. But he had a problem with it. I don't know.
1: Well, tell him to get over it and you'll be home for dinner.
2: Thank you.
1: I don't know, man.
3: And feed that baby.
1: Yeah. Yeah, feed the baby. All right. Well, thank you for calling.
2: Thank you.
1: Bye.
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3: All right, Tanya's a trending report. A lot of buzz about the show Off Campus.
4: Yes, and the chemistry is palpable between the two leads. So are they dating IRL?
3: What is the actual definition of palpable?
4: Like you can feel it.

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1: So let's get into this trending report. Tanya asked the question about this. It's a series called Off Campus. And you're asking what?
2: If the two leads, because their chemistry is palpable.
1: It's obvious. It's intense. That's what we're saying. Go ahead.
2: Obvious. Okay, so the show follows this hockey star, Garrett, and a songwriter, Hannah. The on-screen chemistry between the two of them, Belmont, Camelli, and Ella Bright, is undeniable. The fans have been shipping them so hard in real life. Belmont said on the Today Show that when they did their first chemistry read together, it was readily apparent that something special was going on. And Ella also said when he came in, it just felt very genuine and real. So the chemistry is real, but here's the thing. Belmont Camelli is taken. He's a 28-year-old and he's been in a relationship with a TV writer since at least March 2025. And Ella Bright, she's 19 years old, by the way. She appears to be single. So everybody was hoping that these two were secretly dating off screen. And I hate to break it to you, but they're not.
3: That's okay.
2: The palpable chemistry is something.
1: Yeah, I mean, maybe you don't want to be the boyfriend or girlfriend of the persons with palpable, plausible chemistry.
2: I know, but when you're in something like this, like you want palpable chemistry. Like we all want
1: you
2: palpable.
1: You do.
2: We all want palpable. We want palpable chemistry on
1: but
2: this show, too.
1: But you don't want
2: too.
1: It to be totally legit, genuinely plausible.
2: Yes, but you want it to be plausible because it's palpable. Because that's what cuts through.
3: And they've only been dating for a year, so anything's possible.
1: Oh, possible. Now working in another P-word. The iteration's killing me.
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So we did ask the question. I'll tell you how we got into it. But we asked the question, what's the right book to have on your nightstand to impress somebody the first time they see

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2: So what book should be on your nightstand if you've never had someone see your nightstand the first time they see your nightstand? We got a lot of feedback on this. To be transparent, I have a book of anonymous quotes on my bedstand.
3: Yeah, that's how we got into this.
4: Yeah, and you're okay. Like, oh, maybe that's not the best thing to have.
2: Yes, correct. It may not be. But Ashley reached out to us, and this is all on our Instagram. She said a cookbook is best. A cookbook on the nightstand.
3: That's weird.
2: Odd.
4: Yeah, a cookbook out of the kitchen feels odd.
2: Like, food in the bedroom is still a controversial conversation.
3: Yeah, like, are you supposed to memorize the recipe?
4: Right.
3: Like, it's weird.
2: I will watch food shows.
4: Yes.
2: But I don't like them. All right, on Instagram, Christine, a book about any hobby, surfing, photography, woodworking.
3: Wow, that's sexy.
2: A great one. Yes, how hot is woodworking?
3: Yeah, you can build stuff.
2: Exactly, you don't have to build it, you just have to buy the book.
3: Right.
2: Taylor says a travel book, that's good too. Rachel says a biography of someone unexpected. Jenna on Instagram, a novel with a bookmark. So what do you think about people with bookmarks?
4: I love a bookmark.
3: Yeah, my kids make me bookmarks.
2: Bookmarks? I agree. Actually, bookmark makes you really believe you're reading it, too.
4: Yeah.
2: Like, you put the bookmark in there a third of the way in.
3: Yeah, I don't like folding the page.
2: But do you ever put the bookmark on a page you're not reading? I do.
3: No, I'm realizing that you really just don't read books. You just fake it.
2: Correct. I start them. I just don't finish them.
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2: By now, you've seen it. 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

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And you can be this hour's $2,500 winner, all right? 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T-R-I.

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All right, cool. Be here at 5. 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
3: 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Sing it with Joybox.
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8: There's a little rumor that R-rated comedies are dead, which is why Scary Movie is back. 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